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You said they may see a can. I have to give back one. And I'm playing a mutual power. Say online, I do a figure to allow 1.5. And then I have on the 15th day of the month of October. But soon you do, or you may be so many day at us a billion. And in there, if you know, you may be a prono, and maybe I don't want to know what you are. Now, what I'm saying, and when I'm here, I'm going to go on trade and ball to the ones who told us so no more. But I don't know how to go on a play on my tongue coming watch on it. And when you're like a cow, now, okay, cow, watch it. Papa Fisiano Pain and Isham. And I'm going to soon for a long summer of Dubai for all assets of love, a toast of resident pastor. That you see me about bringing this year. When I'm attending kind of pioneer this year. You want to know what you are, when you're doing, you're doing your chair. And the management is all.

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Say, I can see a piano can claim to me. If I've gone away, so they're not saying any more now. I'm a general manager, any team. Papa, let me check. 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

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So, my dear Tom, my dear Conacopendi, Conacopendi, not also about the Nabi, and the Aya and Juma, Abjama Bampaya, we are also for, we deeply said that it was a son of Pepper Vipper. There is a crowd, the Abusu, on the 10th or on the 20th, was a life without Christ is full of crisis. Life without Christ is full of crisis. Ababa, yes, we know how many are in Kwan. Genesis chapter 6, 5 and 6. And I make us all new, and but one love for the name. You know, we should have been paid. But we are told we are this new shop, Franco Pharmacy, Casima, Dana, or, Papa Pharmacy, Mimo Pharmacy, and Papa Kodosu. But we are told we be, Papa, I have so I don't see. Oh, we have been be, we have shown you a been paid. Papa, I'm happy, Papa, it is, Papa, I'm happy. I'm not sure what you're doing.

poku asante atuma gogo opoku tani dawa o ojo atuma dawse revenue benefit atuma fo ene mama dana eba to for great commission as a friend and a pay name so bia obasi atuma kama mba ni 0244 545472 ni anu grapani eh Ada the boy to no more test. No, no, I bless the church of Pentecost. And I pray, Nami and come on, let Nami Cassia. I'm a little good as you sure. And I'm a more Kanya. And I pray, Nami Cassia. Oh, yes, who kissed him.

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And that's what I do for sure. And such a monster, I'm a Muslim king. Bahamas and a super, a Santin super. I'm a woman, and I'm a Cassia. And I play your dear radius. Oh, and I do with your dummy, and in the middle of your dummy. Bambo is a young lord in the way you're far. Bazan, can you run away off? Come on, Benka, come upon Kai. And you're radio being in the middle of you. And I'm a million at the same year. And I put a new episode of you alone. Lady Yamina says, Smell Blue, a woman, the Rabia Sianana play. Oh, yes, to Christo Demo. Oh, yes, to Christo Demo. Oh, yes, to Demo. Oh, yes, to Demo. Oh, yes, to Demo. Oh, yes, to Demo. And what do you get? And I'm a player. And I'm a man. And you're a man. And you're a man. And you're a man. And you're a man. And you're a man. And you're a man. And you're a man. And you're a man. And and I'm a player,

media and your wedding and here. Say you dia domino, the triple my brother so say yes to me, but why are you yes to me, oh yes to me, oh yes to me, my wedding and here, and I'm a poor, I'm a poor, I'm a poor, I'm a poor, I'm a poor, I'm a poor, I'm a poor, I'm a poor, I'm a poor, I'm a poor, I'm a poor, I'm a poor, I'm a poor, I'm a poor, I'm a poor, I'm a poor, I'm a poor, I'm a poor, I'm a poor, I'm a poor, I'm a poor, I'm a 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I'm a poor, I'm a poor, I'm a poor, I'm a poor, I'm a poor, I'm a poor, I'm a poor, I'm a poor, I'm a poor, I'm a poor, I'm a poor, I'm a poor, I'm a poor, I'm a poor, I'm a poor, I'm a poor, I'm a 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I'm a poor, I'm a poor, I'm a poor, I'm a poor, I'm a poor, I'm a poor, I'm a poor, I'm a poor, I'm a poor, I'm a poor, I'm a poor, I'm a poor, I'm a poor, I'm a poor, I'm a poor, I'm a poor, I'm a poor, I'm a poor, I'm a poor, I'm a poor, I'm a poor, I'm a poor, I'm a poor, I'm a poor, I'm a poor, I'm a poor, I'm a poor, I'm a poor, I'm a poor, I'm a poor, I'm a poor, I'm a poor, I'm a poor, I'm a poor, I'm a poor, I'm a poor, I'm a poor, I'm a poor, I'm a poor, I'm a poor, I'm a poor, I'm a poor, I'm a poor, I'm a poor, I'm a poor, I'm a poor, I'm a poor, I'm a poor, I'm a poor, I'm a poor, I'm a poor, I'm a poor, I'm a poor, I'm a poor, I'm a poor, I'm a poor, I'm a poor, I'm a poor, I'm a poor, I'm a poor, I'm a poor, I'm a poor, I'm a poor, I'm a poor, I'm a poor, I'm a poor, I'm a poor, I'm a poor, I'm a poor, I'm a poor, I'm a poor, I'm a poor, I'm a poor, I'm a poor, I'm a poor, I'm a poor, I'm a poor, I'm a poor, I'm a poor, I'm a poor, I'm a poor, I'm a poor, I'm a poor, I'm a poor, I'm a poor, I'm a poor, I'm a poor, I'm a poor, I'm a poor, I'm a poor, I'm a poor, I'm a poor, I'm a poor, I'm a poor, I'm a poor, I'm a poor, I'm a poor, I'm a poor, I'm a poor, I'm a poor, I'm a poor, I'm a poor, I'm a poor, I'm a poor, I'm a poor, I'm a poor, I'm a poor, I'm a poor, I'm a poor, I'm a poor, I'm a poor, I'm a poor, I'm a poor, I'm a poor, I'm a poor, I'm a poor, I'm a poor, I'm a poor, I'm a poor, I'm a poor, I'm a poor, I'm a poor, I'm a poor, I'm a poor, I'm a poor, I'm a poor, I'm a poor, I'm a poor, I'm a poor, I'm a poor, I'm a poor, I'm a poor, I'm a poor, I'm a poor, I'm a poor, I'm a poor, I'm a poor, I'm a poor, I'm a poor, I'm a poor, I'm a poor, I'm a poor, I'm a poor, I'm a poor, I'm a poor, I'm a poor, I'm a poor, I'm a poor, I'm a poor, I'm a poor, I'm a poor, I'm a poor, I'm a poor, I'm a poor, I'm a poor, I'm a poor, I'm a poor, I'm a poor, I'm a poor, I'm a poor, I'm a poor, I'm a poor, I'm a poor, I'm a poor, I'm a poor, I'm a poor, I'm a poor, I'm a poor, I'm a poor, I'm a poor, I'm a poor, I'm a poor, I'm a poor, I'm a poor, I'm a poor, I'm a poor, I'm a poor, I'm a poor, I'm a poor, I'm a poor, I'm a poor, I'm a poor, I'm a poor, I'm a poor, I'm a poor, I'm a poor, I'm a poor, I'm a poor, I'm a poor, I'm a poor, I'm a poor, I'm a poor, I'm a poor, I'm a poor, I'm a poor, I'm a poor, I'm a poor, I'm a poor, I'm a poor, I'm a poor, I'm a poor, I'm a poor, I'm a poor, I'm a poor, I'm a poor, I'm a poor, I'm a poor, I'm a poor, I'm a poor, I'm a poor, I'm a poor, I'm a poor, I'm a poor, I'm a poor, I'm a poor, I'm a poor, I'm a poor, I'm a poor, I'm a poor, I'm a poor, I'm a poor, I'm a poor, I'm a poor, I'm a poor, I'm a poor, I'm a poor, I'm a poor, I'm a poor, I'm a poor, I'm a poor, I'm a poor, I'm a poor, I'm a poor, I'm a poor, I'm a poor, I'm a poor, I'm a poor, I'm a poor, I'm a poor, I'm a poor, I'm a poor, I'm a poor, I'm a poor, I'm a poor, I'm a poor, I'm a poor, I'm a poor, I'm a poor, I'm a poor, I'm a poor, I'm a poor, I'm a poor, I'm a poor, I'm a poor, I'm a poor, I'm a poor, I'm a poor, I'm a poor, I'm a poor, I'm a poor, I'm a poor, I'm a poor, I'm a poor, I'm a poor, I'm a poor, I'm a poor, I'm a poor, I'm a poor, I'm a poor, I'm a poor, I'm a poor, I'm a poor, I'm a poor, I'm a poor, I'm a poor, I'm a poor, I'm a poor, I'm a poor, I'm a poor, I'm a poor, I'm a poor, I'm a poor, I'm a poor, I'm a poor, I'm a poor, I'm a poor, I'm a poor, I'm a poor, I'm a poor, I'm a poor, I'm a poor, I'm a poor, I'm a poor, I'm a poor, I'm a poor, I'm a poor, I'm a poor, I'm a poor, I'm a poor, I'm a poor, I'm a poor, I'm a poor, I'm a poor, I'm a poor, I'm a poor, I'm a poor, I'm a poor, I'm a poor, I'm a poor, I'm a poor, I'm a poor, I'm a poor, I'm a poor, I'm a poor, I'm a poor, I'm

0: I cannot succeed in my own. Forgive me for every mistake I have made through my human weakness. Help me. Help me pick up the pieces of my life to become the whole again. Oh, catch your brother, say, ready. So I won't come up, Rabon, any year. Said the inquiring children call. Sana, yes, way. May you flop up one way, and none of that to be a man who won't already bring ever yes to demo, ever yes to demo, ever yes to demo, ever yes to demo, and Amen. So, it is here in a kind of yes. So,
1: amen.
0: If I found that one, I'm going to go. I don't pay any mission. Hello, 101.5. Hello, 101.5. So, friend, what do you have to do? I'm going to go. And I'm going to go. I'm going to go. I'm going to go. I'm going to go. I'm going to go. I'm going to go. I'm going to go. I'm going to go. I'm going to go. I'm going to go. I'm going Ms. I do. I want to turn fools. We pay fools. And I'm in charge. And I pay. I think. So.

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So no matter what you can for so many in the what God has said. I do not know that some of my yesterday, your general money will be doing.

0: Christ.
1: Yes,
0: yes.
1: Mammy, I was so on a pony and you could go for so many Obenya, you got to be a yed. I do my name, Yaka, Pede, Pedeo, but I say, and yet I was so
0: much. Yes,
1: and yet your crab was so better. It's a benefit. You buy any of the consequence for not putting God first in your life. You sound so the dangers. Last week, I did a car on the same. See, I'm not going to be a new

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0: first in your life, you are blessing and delay or even deny. That was what I said. Why am I not knew a new king? Now we need to be a problem. And share saying you are not the man, but you see a new queen. Or deny that. Or not train and I ask you. You have to be the only one. The other question that I got. Now, so as I said, you are blessed at delay or even deny. Moses.
1: Hallelujah.
0: Of course, you see, what a church or a bone, you are. So,

0: Ina otu atoto. Ethiopia chapter 34.
1: Out of verse 1.
0: Verse 1 to 7.
1: I'll say, Deuteronomy chapter 34, verse 1 to 7. I'll say, and Moses free Moab, Papre, Emu Fuko, Nebu Biposu, Pisgah, Etifi, Wal Yeruku, Atenten So, Na Eradema, Gilead, Asasi, Nya, Dikosi, Dan, Na Naphtali, Nya, Ne Ephraim, Ene, Manasse asase ene yuda asase nyina de kosi echire
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0: Amen.
1: Amen.
0: The other thing can come on. For the team is say, I'm going to be a new your blessing can be delayed or denied.
1: Right.
0: Okay. But you have a new name. Now, I'm going to be a new name. And then, okay, well, 2 days and not 3 years. Now, fuck off. But, you're going to come on. When I'm a friend, Moses, we all know the story.
1: Yes.
0: When Moses is a war, call Moses. 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Your church history. And it was sure there. But look at the beginning masters were born in every year. As I said, send me a tear. Or a guard, your garden. There's no one on Yamu or Butai. And the man. On Yamu or Butai, be the man. And you know what? A prapina wood, you know. And just on Yamu, Chow, if you don't know. So, Bible said, Moses, did you see a dear name of Bakosan? Now, Koto said, you believe in what did you see? And you're drumming. If you're in fear. And you never can you go say, now Moses, you know, one per se. Your best friend is in me. Never per se. Your friend, Judah, you believe. Now, I mean, my woman, money. It's not when you're more but tired. When you will be there in my life, I've never experienced this one. To make one of my question. The Bible says, Moses is a man and a choir. And you will do one or two verses. Baby, I want to do this as a conqueror. Do you know in Papua? The Moses is in the name of Papua. Bible says, Moses is in the name of Papua. And then in the Bible says, Moses. As I say, not only did you do to a body different, but I say, oh, yeah, rat, but I say, yeah, rat. Now, brother, I mean, so, Museum will not see you by him. Let's add what comes in. Hallelujah.
1: Amen.
0: Now, you are but I am the man, but I am the same. Then my Israel, a sufferer from the money. And the most is here. Why you are you fear? And the experience of one hour. Eh, I am that I am. Never but I am, sir. When you mean my Israel, now if you want to go to the promised land, the promise of Abraham.

0: me promise omo ja Abraham. 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Mommy, at the papa do when you move child. You did go when you move child. 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And you did your own name. And you have no child. Moses, venture of Penoso, at the name of Samunadi, at your name. Hallelujah. Now, at the other question, I'm going to make a say. When you put your name, as I see so. Say yo, the mini pa. Say yo, sofu. Say, I need the amount for to talk. I need your solemn way in here. The big me and my messenger. Never said, yes, you will be in your near Juma, or be your sofu, be a prophet. When you are a good magnum, or you are Moses in your name. I said, well, you are Moses in your name. Emma, Jufu. So, I must have been my own watcher, Moses. I'm not. There's a massive be a difference between anointing and character. And was there any again subai? What when you was saying you know about character? A bit of watching. Was there good the character? Why was you always such a Moses? And I know who said, and maybe one more thing I make Castle Anonia know. When you know Moses didn't come out Anonia know. Nyame and then what the when you look at most cut over the same thing. And Moses, oh your own team doesn't already because in your training boy ready. Now Moses a Bible tells you Moses me and me achi the typical can go. This is what you are showing me. What can you say? Oh, I don't one by two. And I would be my mouse or the dream. And was that a cry when you I'm up in the pajama tea. You pay now to the floor. You pay now, Mose. We are on the sea. We are so be a sweetie. So, Moses upon the Moses. I want to pray on Moses from the moon. You know, Moses is really. I mean, the kind, the tournament I never mean. And when you know, Moses is really. For a formatting tea. I do know, I remember something to my name. Oh, son, Otiana. I'm not going to tell you about it. So you're not going to be a sooner, you're sooner me. But Michelle Quayer, when you're making Moses fast, not a dear can crab you, many visa, a dear can crab you. Then to when you're making Moses, you didn't put it now. So Moses, yeah, as I say, I'm a car who coming in here, you have a son who born, and yeah, you have a car from the man in the room, say I'm a crab, you know, you know, you know, you have a car, and I'm a year. And you now, so, because I would do what you do. Never one idea. No, oh. And your name is Moses, or I said, was a Moses, make a father cool, come on. Or some of the old Kobushi, as I said. Only walk with us, I said. Now, so, I dare to Abby. I dare to Abby. Moses is here, in the sight of God, upon all the Moses, were willing and couple, and you. But numbers now you need them cast as a mess. Remember next week. Remember the Numbers chapter 20. Chasia can come. Emmanuel chapter 20 verse 1 to 12 to 8. And then chapter 17. Also,
1: I tell verse 1.
0: Yeah, verse 17. That's why I say.
1: Now you are for us, for you now. Two for me. Sing. It says so. one at one ah within Rabbi Emily Ascension in na obetiche Mr. Ban Ewo Refudim and so na ensuo ah oman benin anyho enti oman any musi hamun hamun na wasi my ensuo eno na musi kasuya wanse abin enti ena mani mehamun enti na

0: four something and I'm not saying oh, Jesus Christ, oh, Jesus Christ, oh, Jesus Christ, oh, Jesus Christ, oh,
1: I'm going to go for it.

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1: Yes.
0: I don't care about this.
1: And they are one
0: of the pay. Yes. And
1: you're
0: tearful in there, boy.
1: Yes.
0: I rather be Biara.
1: Yes.
0: Be Biara.
1: Yes.
0: I will for a tumino.
1: Yes.
0: I will for a tumino.
1: General.
0: The daddy be Hanadin. Oh,
1: dear,
0: they're going to go down the other town. So,
1: yes.
0: They're going to
1: go. Yes.
0: They're watching this castle. They're almost on one side.
1: Yes.
0: About Tampa.
1: Yes.
0: Ba tampa sodian miyam joma
1: we yesu de
0: joma
1: we yesu de
0: joma
1: we yesu de
0: o ho ba
1: jiwo
0: urade
1: jiwo
0: oni bambe fo
1: yesu de mu
0: urade oni shefo
1: sane wo
0: oje fo pa
1: yesu de
0: mu oje fo pa
1: we yesu de
0: sodian miyam
1: yesu de mu
0: sane baje ye
1: yesu de mu
0: sane baje ye
1: jesus
0: sane baje ye
1: jesus
0: sane baje ye
1: jesus
0: sane baje ye
1: jesus
0: sane baje ye
2: hello
0: da boya
2: hello hello
0: urade da boya urade da boya
1: amra
0: Oh Jesus Christ, Dino. Oh Jesus Christ, Dino. Oh, Yanifa.
1: Yes.
0: I don't want to mean that.
1: Jesus.
0: But you're tearful in there, someone's sons. We did bear what you are paying. I got it. Many who?
1: Yes.
0: Many who?
1: Many
0: are dancing.
1: Yes.
0: Many are dancing. Many are
1: dancing.
0: Many are dancing. Many are dancing. If you say,
1: yes.
0: What are they?
1: Yes.
0: And I want to win it.
1: Yes.
0: Now on it.
1: Yes.
0: And my air castle.
1: Yes.
0: The world are
1: they?
0: Hmm. Oh,
1: Jesus.
0: Oh, your boss.
1: Yes.
0: Oh, yeah. I will hear you.
1: Bravo. Yes.
0: I mean, you're ready.
1: Hmm.
0: So then we know.
1: Yes.
0: Joma.
1: Jesus.
0: Joma.
1: Yes.
0: You won't see our materials.
1: Yes.
0: You won't see our materials.
1: Yes. Yes.
0: So this is what I am a dream.
1: And the
0: world. Not dying, no.
1: Yes.
0: I got a mistake, I die.
1: Yes, the demon.
0: Oh, so be, oh, I do give you to this on a pay.
1: Yes.
0: No, who know you know what?
1: Into your,
0: I got this from what a man
1: here. Oh, yes,
0: I got this on a corner brim. Son of corner brim.
1: The demon.
0: I got this, so be, and that's what, sir.
1: Yes.
0: Mother, and I dream, or pay for a grown million.
1: Yes.
0: Or pay for a grown million. I got a general.
1: Oh, yes,
0: I got a general.
1: Oh, yes,
0: I got a general.
1: Oh, yes,
0: I got a general.
1: Oh, yes, the demon.
0: So then, you know.
1: Yes.
0: What about Tampa?
1: Jesus.
0: And some?
1: Yes.
0: And you are?
1: Yes.
0: What to me I've been in our year?
1: What to me?
0: What to me I've been in our year?
1: Oh, some to me.
0: What is Joma?
1: Yes.
0: What is Joma?
1: Yes, we did.
0: What Bambo?
1: Yes.
0: What Bambo Pam?
1: Yes.
0: What is Sino?
1: Yes.
0: What is Joma?
1: Yes, we did.
0: So, dear me, young.
1: Yes.
0: And hello from a Jumafo, a Jumafo, and your son.
1: Yes.
0: And what is Mount Sasso?
1: Yes, we did.
0: And what is Mount Sasso?
1: Yes, we did.
0: Not Dim Kulima,
1: yes.
0: And what is Otumi I've been in our
1: year? Jesus.
0: The Judy?
1: Yes.
0: You didn't say. But see and pie, but
1: Jesus
3: Christ.
0: My empire. Who are you, sir? Who to me out of the Joma?
1: Yes.
0: Wow, I can wash them. Oh, you ask, you want a sample? If you do, if you mean, do back aircraft. Wow, I can wash

0: think say manana appointment no is proper. But I think say on this particular
1: documents are
0: wrong. And you should hear because the beer the world can the best is not about this particular one. Kwame, constitution is very very clear. Constitution, the word of the constitution, can the chairman or the chairperson and the deputies. The other four, they are not executive commissioners. The constitution, you can say, the chairman, you mean the other two, which will be the executives. It's only the day-to-day run of the Eastern Home War. You know, it's coming to appoint a very, very openly partisan person, with the platform, so campaign, no social media handles.

0: agency for me for say appointments with the NKE. The team in Felix, I was a little bit disappointed.
1: Felix, what you mean?
0: Say, you took tilt the balance. I was trying to understand where it's coming from. Say, tilt, say, not a scheme to favor someone.
1: Not Apache, say, AI, say, appointees now were using the NPP for those who, that is why I had to be tilted.
0: Kwame, it's a Felix, and some of kind of when Apiangene was appointed. And even his actually John Dramani Mahama crying the comment when some appointment was made that you could clearly, I'm surprised that they could turn back to do even worse. You know, Kwame, I don't think this will be a source of soap. And not be a Kwame, I don't think that the president got it right. And I'm sure, sir, the only public we're doing, and I tell you, sir, Kwame, any idea, it's a source of soap. But to my MPP party, the only kind of other political platform to Kwame, it's quite clear to me, sir, we've lost the top. It is about being to focus your attention at the polling station. Grassroots, young calling a campaign. Any man who from any common and church will be in here. I say about them. You can't see the only food your cost was for the economy. As we speak, parliament is controlled by the NDC. 180 something. Executive is actually sensitive. The YouTube just is a free role. In fact, the OSP, all about parliament, to the majority leader, they wanted to appeal the law. OSP law. As for the next idea, almost at the council between the minute, openly, the chairman of the party to make us a weapon, within the kitchen of a weapon. In fact, they started the process. There was a petition called presidency. So I'm opening, and I knew, and I said, you are a known NDC activist, will be a known spokesperson. And when the first year, I make come once to see a. She was this one of the deputy spokespersons in the manifesto. If you have not been out there, and so we said, so we've lost it. The only way you can come back to power, and it's your back of the person, at say, down the floor of form, to explain to them our policies, when you say we are better off today. You can see, I said, the cost was for the economy. The cost was in the
1: economy.
0: That I appeal to my people.
1: In the meantime, there's also one for you. Kwame Poku CID, say, me, Kyle, the answer, Kwame, into Kwame Poku CID. That main country honorable Rasta, I a friend Kwaku, so I'm a Ura Kwaku, into Ura Kwaku, and some, and found him and the town. Kwame Poku CID, and shouting out to you, Matthew Makwani. Makwani says, I'm listening to you in Lashibi. So another Kwame brother there. Makwani, good morning to you in Lashibi. Dr. Ben, your point.
2: Young person,

0: put it in your head. Well, you may be why I now put it to you in dos.
1: Dos.
0: Say yes.
1: And as I was talking about the field,
0: say yes. Yeah, the baby the year expressway from Enkrankuku. Not to two tracks, apart from you, I'm going to try and get up.
1: Now, what is this here from the
0: way we are?
1: Now, you want us to
0: go to court to me.
1: On your own, you jump to us and
0: try court to me.
1: Yeah, I said, can't you have
0: a question?
2: I'm in the audacity. The audacity say, what to car? And the show did you.
1: I'm not going to be able to get
0: Pure as much as he had also. And to do the other country, he had a compensation. And also, first, don't care, electoral commission appointment who is a net clear even from the constitution. In the constitutional review now, we said that a clear guideline. So we could be away associated with the political party when your position be for 10 years prior to appointment in some of the constitutions and consider. Now, you need to know. See, it means a guideline. I'm not going to be a guideline. I'm it's a pathway of a bank of phobia. It's just a BR or party. We use bar. Oh, yes, a phobia. It's just a wire. Until let's just have a clear guideline as a man. You say, you're going to appoint here. Oh, because you're going to have a public services commission. Now, go for apply or you go interview. Your former Sinipa, now my refuse to meet my name, I tell you, yeah, Sanya Manam Wai, Emma, you know, level of confidence. No. But, Chama, I give a quiet family. Also, you tell me, Obama, come back, and I come back, you have no appointment. Well, if you don't know, I don't know, you see, but yeah, I don't know, you see, my own reason. So, or Cassandra said, 7-7, one day, you can be careful. So, because, I can't ask diocese, your archbishop, your auxiliary bishops, archbishop, you know, and APM, ever sorry. In the electoral commission, the chairperson in the APM, but may you say, may be reform. Oh, ABR, you know, in collaboration with my other, my boss and my colleagues, ABR, messages, but I may me only careful, because I know, I can't be a only why you know what the director of finance, electoral commission, you mind you, so, but only careful. Should the baby, should you not know, be worried?
1: Yes. Not necessarily. I'm saying, Papa.
0: Because you know, if you put in a Nenukasa, Dr. Nenukasa, I'll say, or person to that, yes.
1: And I'm saying, Chairman, or Onfian Mikasa, you know, Onfian Mi, I
0: know.
1: They are also basically electoral commission to me, look at Kunsa, and I'm seeing a man, Madame Charlotte, you know, or Muka, you know, Mamma Yagman, and your many years, and yet individual show mansion, me, and I'm meeting you tonight in Israel.
0: Ajobrel, I'm going to have the line, I'm going to so it's so Ajobrel. No, sir, we couldn't have a person, but it's from, sir, should you mess up your word? I'll be like,
3: no, no.
0: Yes, sir.
3: Okoto de no budget. The guy say you throw letter. Eko ma, the thing is, you throw letter. You can say, Eko ma, Council of State for. And you can evidence. Oh, you say, Dr. Peter Apiahim has been the patron of NGP student wings at the University of Energy and Natural Resources. Since 2017, he was a member of the Party National Research and Data Analysis Analysis Team. The normal evidence on cholera, on 9th May, 2023, I'm gonna reply. And as some of you can say, as you rightly stated in paragraph 8 of the third page of your letter, the president having sworn into office the two individuals, the Council of State has become functus officio in the process of their appointment.
0: There's no need to be there.
3: It is therefore not possible to review the recommendation already made by the Council of the President. Please accept assurance of our of the Council's highest esteem with warm regard, NDC.
0: With warm regard, NDC.
3: Yeah, the toilet and the coin.
0: Let's just say, since at this point, I have functus officio.
3: Exactly.
0: I am sure we need it.
3: Yeah,
0: if you have
3: any. Qualification. Either qualified, if the person is qualified, then what is wrong? Today the person is qualified.
0: You see, there's nothing wrong.
3: And someone, maybe a person will say, and then they say, what's the case? Or Kasa out of research. Why are you doing that? Why are you researching? And when you say yes, after my own, I cry every kind, say, Ghana for GDA or EC, you know, it is a year or beer appointing, you know, you know. You will come once and say, but you know, my baby, as the assurance I made in my Ghana for the same. So I'm confident that you will be easy to act for you. Let me I'm a head in your pigeon.
0: I'm not sure
3: about you. I'm
0: not sure about
3: you. I'm saying to you, and I said that is his work. You know, this is already the river. A table, so it's your only table, so I'll catch you up. Confidently, he's telling you that he knows the problem and he's ready to solve the problem. What is your issue?
0: I don't have one.
3: No, I don't.
0: Now, this one for my namesake. I'll say, Kwame, I'm also watching you from Hamburg in Germany. My name is Kwame Sifa Bwachi. Wow. Into Udian Yesifa, Udian Yesifa, but both ways, we are my namesake. We are Kwame Sifa Bwachi. Maybe a crowd in South Africa. Yes, I have that.
3: You say a crowd for the strong. Pastor of his time, this is somebody for money opportunity in Ghana. In the next 4 years, I'll build a party office for Kwame
0: Sifa.
3: Hey, I will build a party office for Kwame.
0: Promise number one.
3: Oh, yes.
0: What was that? I thought it was a hurry.
3: Tell him.
0: Okay.
3: Yes, secret assassin. And we are making sure, say, structure, political structures, no, and so only office, not only fashionable officer. I don't see the reason how the veterinary you. And this time I say, under my leadership, I will build the party office to go to the
0: hey,
3: not just an office, but the leadership skills center. I have never reformed our youth. I have never used skills labor. I have never used skills development. We will develop the skills in Crow. And I know the reason why I'm saying it.
0: The internet doesn't forget.
3: Tell General. Yes. I said I will reform the youth in Congo.
0: Mm-hmm.
3: Be able to have that skills labor, skills training, and a lot of build entrepreneurs.
0: Okay, so, amen. Now, Dr. Ben, we may be bombing in my hand. I say, Chairman General, please don't encourage lawlessness. The law must always be applied. Soldiers have their place, and it's not in administration of justice. Much love to you. King, much love to you as well. I didn't say the soldiers should come and take over.
3: Yeah.
0: But those who did not command the sand rules. And can between that they are children, they are a cry, they are not alone. Now,
3: we have some questions.
0: King, I'm not encouraging lawlessness. All I'm saying is that on the way to Accra, well, so you're, now your movie be Kukurentuni, the way to Accra. It is the way to Accra. Tama, a former retired commissioner of police, Kufu Bwachi, said, I'm going to cheer time. Eti adie chie na peche sebe nyana ata ina muja ewe nini ena hindi bansi ya ase ni kumna saa Panya me no sugi sada no. Na said one na nima I was the same kaka. See, na me ni kofi bachi. Then he was greater crowd commander. Was it or director of operations? Me one of them. And I decided so. Then patcho tama muchi atai. Did you were resisting arrest? On them prepare. Also, David Kwame. On the arm break. And he acquired a motion. And I'm saying, on the man pray na, you have pictures here. I say, Moja B, and Namama swear banning. Official phones, I say, ah, pam pam pam, tell me a chin and waffle can and it's a pink can. I say, you know, Anyway, let's move on. Chairman General, blessed birthday to my daughter, Irabna, and my boss, Francis Kwejose. Abdullah should be careful with his promises, or okay, Rasmian. Rasmian, you go manana no after Kaswa. Nati, would you name it Rasmian? Oban, your friend, Irabna. Okay. Prof, you got your info.
4: Hi.
0: Yes, sir.
4: How do you say it? Sambia, no. There is still people who are taking a time.
0: So, Prof, where you might go to everyone?
4: But your catcher, I said, Na, kwa mababu bebi

0: trapenia. 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
1: when see Esidia,
0: Esidia,
1: Kaduku, Esidia, Obey my grass, Obey Fria, Tram, Super Jumpo, Sopa, but not the buffoon say, was high to me. And then Esidia, the one I hold in Sasha. So I want to be a rat, Tram, and Uncle Kanukuma. The new person will be now. I can't go.
0: This Saturday, the 17th of October, Nicholson Stadium, Bamakam in Accra. Side attraction will be a free breast screening for all of you. So it's a one-day security services, Army Wives Sports League, and Cybersecurity Awareness. From 7 in the morning, Nicholson Stadium, Bamakam. And let me say good morning to you. Mrs. Fanny Ajin Frimpong, the Chief Patron of Air Wives Association. Mrs. Joyce Ashon, Regional President, Prisons Wives Association. One goes out to you, Mrs. Gifty Agnes Bessing, President of the Navy Wives Association. Mrs. Eunice Akuyoyomi, that is the spouse of the Inspector General of Police and National President, Police Wives Association. A shout out to Honorable Rita Na Obolesuwa, Deputy MP for Ladadeko Tupon, Deputy Minister Local Government and Chieftaincy Relations. Religious Affairs, Mrs. Mary Blankson, President, Fire Service, Fire Officers Wives Association, and of course to you, Mrs. Patience Adeti Betani, President of the Army Wives Association, who's the hostess. And so there you go, Army Wives Association, Maiden Sports Legacy and Cyber Future Awareness Program, Saturday the 17th of October, Nicholson Stadium, Damakam, from 7 in the morning. Free breast cancer screening is the side attraction. For Sabwati,

0: 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Ne wabodi ne fome. 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Na wada. 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Compare Amuzu Garlic Bitters nenom. Amuzu Garlic Bitters is rich in allicin and selenium, which helps improve the circulation on the main sex organ. Inti bema or si oda hu ma ti an tin be man kanu ko pa Amuzu Garlic no mu e no mo je ni die fisane enko be man ohuna na ti a watin nka. 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

Hello, I'm the 1.5 FM station with a vision. Yeah, Thursday, 15th of October, 2026. 53 minutes past 11, I cut 8 minutes now. Overboard. Maxi, any meeting, working time. You made your special OT and I'm not. Did say, I'm not going to see. I'm not here with the idea because I come up out with a double. I said, I was sick. And so, I'm coming home.

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A student. Our Benson School System. I'm the cook. I'm the Ewa with that. Wow, period.

pe mame mao en chia sun kokra. 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Mi lawyer. 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Chichi apa. Lawyer damena ofi US bag. Minister, that's what you're doing. Lawyer, akwaba, akwaba, akwaba.

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My crowd. We have much the same time. Yeah. Best time is the SHB for 12. We are number one station in Ashanti, New York.

EPA and Penny for a bomb and another day says, be a Ghana by Amaro to me, and answer one castle one son, CB and Kofor to Sugalam say, I say, and to Uko says, yes, I said, no. So we need to be cut off EPA white chai and Pempeya. Yabako, my Ghana, and no Sabaja Fee, Chamini, Owa Alban, Kings for Sumana, Babin, and now the Antugan say, Amago, Drosun Penny for any young who shall show, no more so better to Roman Yama, and will be seen a woman, Chi Ewan Kofamas, sa yon kwa jinko fosika.

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0: 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special eyes, the mineral water, and the drinks are so tall. Best online savings and means, best assurance. You told me, need for food, need a bank or madama, and I am a year more and so you say, I can come for a year babble so many. I'm not being a man. I'm a
2: anxiety and a problem after a man.
0: Nana, I'm not to fall. I just know my casino and chip with a name. Now, I need a cat, I am your crown if the Environmental Protection Authority, EPA, Wama Ashley. Wama say, that's a breaker crane. 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Environmental Protection Authority, and Penny for one, and the Jumadian Archibreo, and Penny, what's here, Kafa Kunkongo, Nasai, what Chibra EPA, Wama Straya, and Wama Emayan Kata, and Sana, or Mama, dear friend, is an environmental permit, no, no, what's here, Kowachi, no reclamation exercise, no, Wakakoya, Amano, Ayayi, or send your walking, on Kafama, and Kronkronkwa, no money, and so you be to Sansa, ya, and say, and Sansa, any one on the ya, Chibian Ponyako Podia Domye, or Chair Ministry of Lands and Natural Resources, and of the Forestry Commission, Ghana Gold Board, and a Minerals 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more. That's the only to me cut off the EPA. And for us, ABR, Minister of Local Governments, and our abo pa se kokoye enfa won se bia Ghana Gold Board e na abo pa se kokoye enfa won se Ministry of Lands and Natural Resources and our Forestry 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what the Airbus Sakokoi. What is a study of Woman USA, and Kofubi HSA or Muya Reclamation Exercise? 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
2: 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In fact, na urban power because the situation was outrageous. Na uti hinda biya enti anwadi. And when quality come, you also therefore go to the forest, bring them back. Responsible corporate mining society. 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Sa u compare then. Ebe MPP tisu wamo. Na do compare now. 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Difference ni sukura yusu yemu. 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Asibi ya guwemi.
1: Democracy, John Dramani Mahama inherited a very serious situation when it comes to illegal mining against the country. Properties destroyed, our forest reserves destroyed, and our land devastated. His Excellency the President and his minister made a pledge to reverse the situation. The Andean is to ensure that those of our young men and women who are already in illegal mining and who are not in the forest reserves and they are not also on our water bodies, we need to regularize their activities.
2: Regularize that.
3: The Tuesday Okasi, Deputy Minister of Lands and Natural Resources, Osai, Member of Parliament, Ma Adesia Wobole Bamboy, about 20% so, Honorable Dr. Alade Yusuf Sulemana, National Coordinator, Responsible Corporate Mining Society, Sedu Sadik, and what has us all hunting me, and Yapa, some time ago, when we are meeting for me a good year now, to be responsible, and to this time around, I am responsible corporate mining. Only the 2 years, only the same shoe, only the same quiet, and my style, only the 2 years, and a different thing altogether. This time around, only able to know. I am Fasaya, no media recent, the DM Suwano, Oman Faho, no Omojan Suwano, no Mukobe, dear land, bare land, ya gold was war, no Motua, and

0: livelihood, protect our environment, and promote community development through regulated cooperative mining. We recognize the devastating effect of illegal extractive mining on our farmlands, rivers, forests, and our natural landscape. At the same time, we do acknowledge that mining remains a vital source of livelihood for many Ghanaian families. It is against this background that the government, through responsible cooperative mining, is committed to promote a system that balances economic opportunity with environmental protection and responsible resource management.
1: The ATSA Okase National Coordinator, Responsible Corporate Mining Society, Sebu Sadeka. 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

0: dear, your two, sir, or Cassay, I am my sober Jenny, this year war and Pohof, Yassi, on a young folk of Fidental. These two chief executive officer and Pohof, Yassi, Sophia Odin, and Hunter West Municipal, Ebenezer Edu, and then now, Bumisra Banse, and Sir Samuel Asel Yemo, and then your dear friend, Sir Ukranese, maybe.
1: Yeah, a Pierre Banquet Rockefeller. Yes, one, so now our company limited woman so a day at this radio at so a vinyl and a fee a year bamboo in the quadro and then say, wait, dear woman, now woman make a demo who is unsaying Yakoso Massas, so be a ya a vinyl among which we crack and say, woman, self at a so we a juma woho. Then so a binum ababejas as a bosu a two galam seno. Almost less than penny for the bamboo in the co and remo. Now one more and make a demo who is unsaying the acono diamo egg demi. Woman, you would be as so still crop for the drunk as only ya. And now one more a year open here. A bank corporate affairs are Wadano and Nara Company Limited, a Mrs. Doris at all. What you must say, where the Ghana Police Service or Mumra, Ghana Armed Service and Bra Affairs, so long, a year Minas Commission, Nine or so many Nam Ramubi. A son said, Yama Ekosu or Wadano, a free August Bosomi, and a Kuan Grobe Dunian. 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

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And my shabba de Fiatia Mimi, Right Honorable Speaker, Urban Kings for Somana, Babin. Now, Sir Jumadio Kona Asiano, and Penifonsu say ASA, Dr. Ekos Pio Gabo, one of your presidential envoy, Ewo, Ayo Patrician, one of our Senko Kasa, Nancy Waja, or to Ayo Bofa, and Ayo Presidential Staffer, or Isaac Obed, Sir, and Maniko Jan, and Ekasai, or Chechim, Ayo Jumadio Nasi, Edia 2 and Penifor, and Musa. International Monetary Fund, no question, or my Ghana, and no Ewan Kitapudi, Nanamu Ya, and I found a treasure way, and no one Kitapudi, and the first income $3 billion, and I shall tell you, and we'll keep our Sabu Sumer was half a year. Now, when we hear, and come off for the Ebba, which I say, and it's here.

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One also saw editor Jack HSM Makosem, Wama Makwai, and few do enter my name. A quina, Wama Bano, and Yama Makumi, and Ubisay, and a Wama Fasho, Mabu Yubia, Wama Pi.

0: Chief Attorney Kane, Ghana International Trade and Finance Conference, but no NEA Chief Executive Officer, Ora, Selassie Kofi Akon, Church of Seni and Central Nordic Semi Esumi.
1: Na a Ghana Association of University Administrators here, a time to hear from the Sagawa for Emma, woman Trinsen, Ghana Tertiary Education Commission, Director Sibia Umedia Bani. I am a minister, Dama, and Kalan Kalabina, Omi Omi Kasa, and Tonga, Omi Omi Kasa family. Omi Kati Kati, I would say, universities, Manasa, Kran Kati Kaka. All Tallinn Public University to reopen by Friday. I say, what more? I as we are all mighty. Emma will know Catholic women say, we plan by Friday and resume academic work by Monday at the latest. Now, so I told you, or they can and when you tell me, say, and then you can eat it in one, you do a BB2 and you are doing a good in somewhere, when you are not going to the Koba and the Saba Bono, more than soon to one, and yes, I can. Now, President, Reverend Amua Kakari, any peace music, and what they say. Sir, tell me, let Anna will see me, as one professional. On the case in the media, sir, as one professional. Sir, woman to one of me, Akalabia and me. And you will be on, will be on sending the crack or the view of Pasuoko. And 2% will be cancer. At least, what a bro for you should be. And in Kakra and Kra, a croco, oh, we are pleading with them that the school will open by Friday. And we are also pleading that academic work resume on Monday. Ahem. Did this, sir? Let us say, would you be a boy and you dear, and you are not women? Now, coincidentally, hi. No problem coming quite negative. Women, press, I'll be on a crack. And we are saying, sir, so next time, we pursue the cabin between women, or shall cry out, or they are some of the fashion. No more way university when the service of your quadra be any.
2: And now it's not a university council to take decisions on the amount of managing, minimizing, and marketing university community. And you make this to see a family, look at it, or

0: 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Now reply and also the same coin a plus women's some women saka. So could be said the same reply no ba and women bed naso. Nasu be da what the women say go come to say a first to police ya the master say make her come catch you. No man so now the nuko and maybe a nice amity.
1: President Reverend Amua Kakari, Prince Bath was a mwana. Ye mwosi ni yon kwa kwa ye niya fele patanga ewa kwa tuwe. 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
2: Mjienka uko.
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2: I'm not sure if you're going to be able to do it.

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yeah.

0: assistant coach one, I Tanko, now Gordon Trump, I been a second assistant coach. I'm a Kim Lash broke up when the engineer said, time war. Assistant coach, proud to the World Cup. Tama Carlos Curious, by NSAE, the DFB, and, Bano Kimlasa, domestic titles, Wajini, Walidi, Apollo Ladies, Edo Maji, the Cyprus Top Women's League, Agaide, Liquid Prince, Edo Marco, the Championship, Ewa, the Swedish, the Man's First Can League, Bano Coach of the Season, you're recognizing us as standing work, or yeah, it was Cyprus, Bano Global Impact, our unique record be our share with legendary Swedish coach, your friend, Simon Goran Eriksson, or be the second Swede, our unique domestic titles, oh, two different countries, Bano the international exposure, our coach, Ewa, China, our manager, Beijing, BG Furnace, was secure third place, Ewa, the Chinese Women's FA Cup, the Super Cup, our coach, of Philippines, United States, and adding, in terms of the coaching philosophy, you know, you said, Tamo, Nora Hopto, AJ, Black Wings, you know what? You know, you did what about when you got to a time of you all call Zambia, you know, say a Black Wings, and the 80 million in last game, but in the style, purposeful, in terms of set the team be or prefer more attacking possessive football and the adaptability they allow the team maximize players next closer. I'm an versatile the strategic leadership and also about Black Queens here Palma Yakoto so the last edition of the Women's Nations Cup and Bar so then the vision for Black Queens and Zambia the qualification to Olympic Games but talk about and then my team were coaching experience in it at the same exposure no at the same over me a coachy a year Black Stars and obviously America say a short stint a against Somalia with no disrespect to Somalia but America say Black Stars is a grand final you love only a Somalia more any Sudan more any Nigeria more level now but I never aqua America say omu pe substantive coach dia omu pe no omu pe competent coach or Baba Babua, but we say too much is here day in the media. And they say, you before be a young coach, yes, you can be brave, a man. Because a Black Queens or someone as Black Queens, a head coach. And see, only one man, I'm about too much is a, see, catch you, I can see a beer, the whole fat time could not come on. And yeah, they are, financially, about why. And she said, oh, if you say too much is no, or which me lead team now, why not? Go to a time, oh, yeah, you do the man can walk up, you know, you can't talk about the knuckle, I said, you do talk about it. And see, I feel, sir, judging from the MPM4P with the war, I'm a few, sir, or which me up, one, way to Somalia, 2 matches, you fire 6 points. Now, you have the way forward, I'm told, sir, sir, you die, I'm more, because, about best coaches, or my plan for the money, big reach, Debbie,
1: after 2 matches, they never enjoy so.
0: Oh, Debbie, say on the coach, Black Queens, on your Black Queens, Juma. On your Black Queens, Juma. No matter the results of being on your Black Queens, Juma. Young pair coach, or Babbage them for Black Stars, going forward, no. You may build some sort of project to be a.
1: But also by also a bit of ability. Looking at Black Queens, you are not a young man, no.
0: Yeah.
1: It was here, a pigeon mighty me.
0: Now, MP coach or Baba Boa Black Stars. I'm to say, and then, almost 15 days now. And I said, Ntinse, dinse, unu baby awokwa, ube unkwa hene ya kuhono. Yeni problem ya anu. Sese ye, ni mse blasters no. So far, dieni ye pesi ye ye. Ye dieni ye se, hey ye bo afkon, yon bon qualify. And then Matisse sports minister kase, despite

0: those two defeats, you better qualify for AFCON.
1: I'm
0: saying, with all due respect,
1: so,
0: you better qualify for AFCON. Makase Ivory Coast there, Umba qualify from the group as group winners. Ebe kaba akwa, yene Gambia prehun. Gambia na babe share four. The next game on here, babono, obubo on one home. Babe share four, obubo banju on one home. And looking at Cote d'Ivoire performance, no more dead, you know. Omo di asedi, Umba timi asaye. But Gambia, kwa ebe game, ya
1: mo. 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
0: And America say.
1: She say, whereby ya, ono kase, mini seke se mutimi ya qualified, whereby ya, ye wini ya, four matches a kadimi na. Na ye ewe say, Cote d'Ivoire ni Gambia, nukwa, ube drop points yo, baby.
0: Na, ye mi kwa, mini mi se Gambia, two matches, ube 5 points ye tia Ivory Coast. No matter what. Ivory Coast team, no. Senior. With all due respect, Ivory Coast team, no. Na, wini se ano. Kwa chino, ba, wanya si se team, no. Enti, se do, wanya si se, nukwa, no, ne, mo, ame se. Only in Somalia, 90 plus 1 will be an concurrent game.
1: And who just says Somalia, no cry, because everybody says points in the crime is ready.
0: Everyone.
1: I don't say it, but you're positive. You're German, you're a member. Sam was a statue. Easy. How many people you see, or teams in the bush, or the world players who are there, man, has been 3 years. This year, I'm not going to play. Or see, has a match in 1903, I say, a bank run. India, I'm going to pass. We need to pass what's
0: right. Give me a ding.
1: Give me a ding. Pay record there. Record panel, Eddie. And then we see this year, I'm so one out of 6 months, so much of one. Oh, now the new idea of moving into Mom Hotel Manum, sir.
0: Oh,
1: only double three. Then I for who? A house of the owner of Omundas on the Lucy. You shop and issues out. Think it is a cotovodic of a book as a dear.
0: But then it's one to near me, a crowd's house.
1: Now I want to do a woman in your break. Fatumonia, only in your brain.
0: In Jumako Tiamo,
1: and Jumako Tiamo. Cause what is the NCC for no organize it? Sister, they can't make it. Women never triple.
0: Women down, we don't
1: even need that. Women down, nah. What was your pack and ma? You book what you're going to make here. Your bread, me and Luna. Massa, you're meeting the arm and I'm my one is a vision FC. This is a minimum, but I said the lady come with a face you. I'm going to go to the house. Ne wa sitting na se jona nfi na me kasa ne wo ne problem no no chi ku mu doctor na mo so ku mu doctor na doctor mo ne green light it ne wa ka tim na mo e tin the sex and experience player no wa ka kra 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The pitch will decide. Yami Aduma, on Saturday, 3 p.m. This Friday, or Omo Alai, also midi 20 Central Line 20 Polochi Polochi. 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
2: no no for kota kona say
1: I saw poco to go hano.
2: Ah, okay.
1: Some could have me who were Chivodia and Apoku Mimu, Benjamin Sarah should go. The enormous level and Apoku. French for Nabo, French for Nabo, Napoku.
2: Yoko,
1: but I say La Procaba, Shelkona be dear Bernard Brie. Money show, Master Novo.
2: Can you do this?
1: And then in the Pupanama. Was he? PSG de France, Celebrité de Man City, moi un peu le monde. 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
1: 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Then I'm my baba. Send the book in the Elba.
2: Nothing.
1: You want to go first?
2: I'm not going to go first.
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3: Hello, good afternoon. In fact, the top of Ghana Kutia, I'm going to go to the house. It's a best friend before I say, I have things, you know. I feel the community, no more, yeah. Almost the same person, or my family. Let me not say, get in the two, this area, but that's the match, yeah. I feel like I need to please you, you know. Now, I am talking to the other.
2: Kotoko problem,
3: I will be
2: able to go back. I will be able to go back. I will be able to go back. I will be able to go back. I will be able to go back. I will be able to go back. I will be able to go back. I will be able to go back. I will be able to go back. I will be able to go back. I will be able to go back. I will be able to go back. I will be able to go back. I will be able to go back. I will be able to go back. I will be able to go back. I will be able to go back. I will be able to go back. I will be able to go back. I will be able to go back. I will be able to go back. I will be able to go back. I will be able to go back. I will be able to go back. I will be able to go back. I will be able to go back. I will be able to go back. I will be able to go back. I will be able to go back. I will be able to go back. I will be able to go back. I will be able to go back. I will be able to go back. I will be able to go back. I will be able to go back. I will be able to go back. I will be able to go back. I will be able to go back. I will be able to go back. I will be able to go back. I will be able to go back. I will be able to go back. I will be able to go back. I will be able to go back. I will be able to go back. I
1: Okay, hello. Hello.
4: Hello.
1: Yes, sir.
4: Afternoon.
1: Afternoon. What was your
4: name?
1: No man.
4: Mr. Piazza.
1: Piazza. I was supposed to run up. You are coming now. You're the most severe. It's a good news at three.

Now me answer boy, our hello 101.5 FM. So ya might see for me now, huh? And I'm so you're daffy from some big trouble. Edit into your day bar. Yes, my day bar, we are the Dimako Tanini be any.

Ghana so for o show man no answer say eno oba de any power de adom yen so try say galam say e was say hu ne say e your man ne town for e na say hwehwe mu kra da na de say nkofo a wo mo sense as ni su no wo ha mu chiche mu aduenum enye Ghana for Now, my Ghana sicker some NYC and uni, there's a 7.4% and soon some new services. No, I'm not ready in Canada, so clear Juma de a coffin and no a dante. Also, I mean, say, where they November the summer, and that's also a nine. And I tell my room to me, need bail application or the acorn call today a soon send the back.

0: say university administrator so amanti and chair no mu ye die nanso KNUS in Singapore no so amadi school.
1: So officially now we issued a release yesterday that we start welcoming the freshers to the university from today. And
0: in some of you have come on the other so much, and I'm in some bremu kasiye bo. Yeah, life for Facebook and all. Hey, yeah, bo. 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